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1: 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The biggest songs on Long Island. Picked by you. 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
2: What's up? It's Alexa Neo. Happy Friday. Let's get it going with Olivia Dean. Right now it's Man I Need.
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0: Lex and Neo on 106.1 BLI, Long Island's number one for all the hits. Coming up next on the countdown right now is Taylor Swift. I knew it. I knew you.
1: Number three.

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I'm Alexa Neo, and you know what I love? I love when people are just so unafraid of being their true, authentic selves. They don't care what other people think. They dance like nobody's watching, and that is exactly what Audrey Hobart does. Right now, it's Sue Me on BLA.

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1: 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Right now, it's Malcolm Todd with Earrings.

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1: 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Go down Monday, August 17th to the Mauritius Library Lawn Fest from 6 p.m. to 9 p.m., located at 201 Montauk Highway in Shirley, featuring amazing regional bands like Houseplants, Strawberry Blondes, and more. 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

6.1 BLI, Long Island's number one for all the hits. Happy Saturday, Long Island. You're hanging with Aaron. Music coming up in 15 minutes from Bruno Mars and Olivia Dean. Right now, it's Gracie Abrams on BLI.

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106.1 VLI, Long Island's number one for all the hits. We are just about a month away from Bruno Mars performing on the romantic tour at MetLife Stadium. Fingers crossed we get some Silk Sonic action, because that would be so cool in 2020.

106.1 VLI, Long Island's number one for all the hits. So Ariana Grande's new album, Petal, comes out in just a couple days. And to celebrate, Looney Tunes in West Babylon is doing an album release party on the 31st. And Cloud Club Matcha, a matcha trailer, is going to be there too, which is so cool. All the deets are at WBLI.com.

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96.1 VLI, Long Island's number one for all the hits. Don't forget, VLI's Pick Your Ticket is going on right now. 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Next chance to win is coming up Monday morning with Syke and Ali Ali at 8 a.m.

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1: 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Happy Saturday, Long Island. You're hanging with Aaron. Music coming up in 15 minutes from Taylor Swift and Alex Warren. Right now, it's Zara Larsson and Pink Pantheressa on BLI.

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1: Long Island's number one for all the hits. So Olivia Rodrigo's new album's been out for a little over a month now, and a lot of people online are ranking all the songs on the album, and this one is in a lot of people's top three. Not surprised at all, though. Stupid Song is new on VLA. New York

106.1 VLI, Long Island's number one for all the hits. This song goes out to Lenny listening in for Jeff. He got to go see Alex Warren at MSG last week and had such a blast. This one was on the set list, of course. Fever Dream is on VLI.

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96.1 VLI, Long Island's number one for all the hits. Happy Saturday, Long Island. You're hanging with Aaron. Harry Styles just wrapped up his residency in Brazil. He's headed to Mexico City next, which only means that he'll be in New York City in just a short time, less than a month. He'll be here for quite some time because no city's better than New York City. American Girls is on VLI.

0: recipe for a good summer? A little TLC, some salt and pepper, and just the right amount of throwbacks. 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
14: Long Island weather. Holbrook, Huntington, rest of the island, sunny today, highs near 79. Clear tonight, low 64. Right now, it's 70 at Long Island's number one for all the hits.

106.1 VLI, Long Island's number one for all the hits. So Taylor and Travis have been married for a couple weeks now, and while we haven't seen much of what the wedding looked like, we now have some other details of what

96.1 VLI, Long Island's number one for all the hits. So VLI's been at a ton of block parties so far this summer, and we want to be at more. 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
8: Bayshore, bright waters, rest of the island. A perfect day to drive over the Robert Moses and get to the beach. Sunny, high 79. Clear tonight, low 64. Right now, it's 72 at Long Island's number one for all the hits.

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1: 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I'm out for now, but Val is in next. Enjoy the rest of your Saturday, Long Island. Right now, it's Teddy Swims on 106.1 VLI.

106.1 VLI, Long Island's number one for all the hits. What's up? I am Val. We're hanging out till 2 p.m. today. Harry Styles doing his thing at the Garden. 30 shows, right, I believe, all sold out. But VLI doing our thing, getting you into that, a whole VIP experience. And right now on WVLI.

0: 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A little TLC, some salt and pepper, and just the right amount of throwbacks. 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
4: What's up, Roosevelt?
18: Middle Island and the rest of the island clear today. Beautiful. Making up for last weekend. Sunshine, a high of 80. Staying clear tonight, 63. Tomorrow, Sunday, 80. Clear, sunny. So kind of a repeat of today. 73 now in Brentwood. Shakira on the way. Billy, Tame Impala. And what Bootylicious trio has some new music dropping? All in the next 20 minutes. I want to...

106.1 VLI, Long Island's number one for all the hits. It's Val. Now, as somebody who has worked in animal rescue before, shout out to the Brookhaven Shelter Adoption Event 10 to 2 today, VLI there. Body language and stress cues, that's one of the most important things you should know about any animal you're taking.

New music from Destiny's Child. It's Val 106.1 and BLI, kind of. Well, I guess really, they're previously unreleased DC remixes, so it's probably songs we've heard before, but remixed in a different way. Read more about it on WBLI.com. This is all coming from Matthew Knowles as the source, obviously Beyonce's dad. Now, Matthew and I will be at the same place on August 1st, Black Authors Festival, so I'll see if I can get some more info.

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25: Hey, what's up, Seaford, Lake Grove, rest of the island. Beautiful, clear, sunny. Up to 80 today for the high. Staying clear tonight, 63. Tomorrow, Sunday, more sunshine. We're back.

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1: 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Oh, man. I should do this for a living.
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coming up on the final week of 106.1 BLI's Pick Your Ticket. Check out a local show, Pitbull, Bruno, Alex Warren, Olivia Dean, so many more choices. And then grand prize winner, trip for two to Jamaica. Back on Monday, 8 a.m. is your first chance.

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coming to the Garden coming up a little later in August. The Jonas Brothers. I can't help but think about all the videos we saw of Joe Jonas trying to park in the city. I hope he decides to still try to find parking.

0: was your man. The recipe for a good summer, a little TLC, some salt and pepper, and just the right amount of throwbacks. 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
19: Check it out, Mastic, Freeport, and the rest of the island. Clear tonight, 63. Tomorrow, Sunday, back up to 80. Clear again and sunny, 77 now in Mauritius.

nothing like going to the park with your little cousin or niece, both the same age, 3, and sitting on the swings. You're there on one and you're on another, and you, they want you to swing with them. 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

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Salt and Pepa, TLC, and In Vogue. Another chance coming up around 12:30.

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For real, I'm not making it up. So I might be going doing that.

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26: What's up, Carl? Place, Blue Point, and the rest of the island. Clear tonight, a low of 63. Tomorrow, Sunday, basically looking like today. So if you didn't get outside, you got tomorrow, too. It's clear, more sunshine, and back up to 80, 79 now in Shirley. 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
2: 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Who are we taking?
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a trip for two to Jamaica on the line. 106.1 at VLI's Pick Your Ticket Monday returns. It's the final week, so you got to make sure you're listening. 8 a.m. Get the whole day's worth, okay? Your first chance. I am Val.

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23: Shore of New Hyde Park and the rest of the island. Gorgeous Saturday today, sunny with a high reaching near 83. Clear tonight, low 60. Tomorrow, another beautiful day. Sunny with a high near 80 and then drop it down to 63 at night. As always, Island-Wide Weather, your latest for Long Island weather. 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Right now, it is 79 at Long Island's number one for all the hits, 106.1 BLI.

your man TJ Smooth, and this Monday, BLI Speaker Ticket is back in its final week. Yes, 8 a.m., your next chance to win tickets to see a show here in New York and also qualify for the grand prize, which is a five-night all-inclusive trip for two to Couples Resort in Jamaica. Yes, Jamaica could be yours, but you got one final chance, one final week, so make sure you tune in this coming Monday. More info at WBLI.com. Right now, brand new music from Olivia Rodrigo. It's Stupid Song on BLI. 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
1: Now, while the FIFA World Cup might be over, this song still can hype you up to play any type of sport. 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

man, we taking it back, throwing back the clock. TLC, Salt and Pepper, and Vogue going to be at Northwell Jones Beach Theater in September, September 15th to be exact. 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I will get you in the building to see TLC, Salt and Pepper with In Vogue again live in concert on September 15th at the world famous Northwell at Jones Beach Theater. 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Right now, Harry Styles, American Girls, it's 106.1 BLI.

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26: Hi, BLI, who's this?
27: Hi, this is Christine from Quorum.
26: What's up? How are we doing today?
27: I'm fantastic. Tell me
26: I won. Oh, I can't even like talk to you for a little bit.
27: Oh, I'm so sorry. I'm actually getting ready for another concert that I won on the radio.
26: Look at you. You just all concert out this year, huh?
27: Oh, yeah.
26: Now, what if I was to say you would call it like 19? Would you be really upset?
27: I don't think you would do that to me.
26: I know. That'd be kind of cool, right?
27: Yes.
26: Well, no worries about that. You would call it 20. That's why another concert for you to go to.
27: Yes, I'm doing a freestyle one tonight, so this is like perfect.
26: Well, September 15th, you're going to be checking out TLC, Salt and Pepper, and In Vogue. Again, tickets are on sale right now, Ticketmaster.com. But you ain't got to worry about that. Who are you taking with you? You got a pair of tickets.
27: I'm taking my sister-in-law, Dawn.
26: Ooh, nice little ladies' night out.
27: Yes.
26: I absolutely love it. Well, do me a favor. Let Long Island know what station just hooked you up.
27: BLI. Woo-hoo.
26: Absolutely love winners like that. Congrats again, Christina. Going to go check out TLC, Salt and Pepper, and In Vogue on September 15th at Northwell at Jones Beach Theater. No worries. I got another pair of tickets coming up later today. So make sure you listen for that cue to call. You, too, could be on your way to see these three legendary groups. For Brentwood, Wausau, and the rest of the island, a beautiful Saturday. Sunny with a high reaching near 83. Low tonight and clear, 60. Tomorrow, another beautiful Sunday. Sunny high near 80. And then dropping down to 63 at night. 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Right now, it is the legendary. He's a legend, too. Bruno Mars, Risk It All on 106.1 BLI.

Island's Risk It All, Long Island's number one for all the hits, 106.1 BLI, your man TJ Smooth, and the Smooth Takeover. She's got four huge shows in March at the Barclays. 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It's Gracie Abrams.

Dana Carpenter on Long Island's number one for all the hits, 106.1 BLI. Shaman TJ, smooth in the smooth takeover. Got to do a very special shout. Shouts to my girl, longtime listener, Lena. She wanted to shout out her sister, Bianca, and her and Bianca's teammates, Emily, Lexi, Emma, Aliana, and Riley. They are on the Islip Little League softball senior division team. Last weekend, they won the New York State Championship, and they are now playing in the Eastern Regionals in Massachusetts this weekend. Congratulations, girls. Break.

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Be caller 20 right now. 631-301-1061. 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Again, be caller 20 right now. 631-301-1061. 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Jones Beach Theater. Tickets are yours. Zara Larson on BLI. Let's go.

song just makes you want to drive fast on the road. Zara Larsson, Midnight Sun on Long Island's number one for all the hits, 106.1 BLI. And speaking of speeding, how about this speed demon right here? It's the Biebs. Let's go.

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1: Hi, BLI, who's this?
2: Hey, this is Chris. 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
1: 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Where are we calling from?
2: Calling from Sheldon.
1: All right, Chris, how's your Saturday going so far?
2: That's pretty good. Maybe getting a little better.
1: Yes, we are getting a little better. You're calling 20, my friend.
2: 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Awesome.
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1: 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Well, nice little date night courtesy of 106.1 BLI. 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
1: For Bayshore, Syosset, and the rest of the island, a beautiful Saturday today. Sunny, high reaching near 83. Clear tonight, low of 60. Tomorrow, another beautiful day. Sunny with a high near 80 and then dropping down to 63 at night. As always, check out Island Wide Weather on their social media or on islandwideweather.com for all the latest on Long Island's weather. 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

Remember when this song took over the world? Hunterix Golden on Long Island's number one for all the hits, 106.1 BLI. Your man TJ Smooth and the Smooth Takeover. Yes, all weekend long, we're taking it back. And you'll have a chance to win tickets to see TLC, Salt and Pepper, and Vogue at Northwell Jones Beach Theater on September 15th. Make sure you're listening all weekend for that cue to call, and you could be on your way. Right now, it's Audrey Hobart, Sumi. It's 106.1 BLI.

Shamir Dean on Long Island's number one for all the hits, 106.1 BLI. Shamir, TJ, smooth and a smooth takeover, hanging with you on this beautiful, beautiful Saturday. Right now, seeing a spiral down this hill, it's 106.1 BLI.

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22: Medford, Mineola, and the rest of the island. Beautiful Saturday today. High reach snow 83 with sunshine all day. Low tonight, we're going down to 60, but it's clear. Tomorrow, beautiful Sunday, sunny, high near 80 to drop it down to 63 at night. Islandwide Weather is your source for the latest on Long Island weather. 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

Olivia Rodrigo on Long Island's number one for all the hits, 106.1 BLI. It's your man TJ Smooth and the Smooth Takeover, and that is my time. Thank you, as always, for letting me hang out with you. And big shouts to my hometown, Brentwood, and Regis Park. It's Regis Park Day over there. If you're from the area, go check it out. Fun for the whole family. It's the Biebs, Daisy, on BLI.

106.1 VLI, Long Island's number one for all the hits. It's Val is so close to July 31st. That is when Petal released officially from Ariana Grande her 8th studio album. I'll let you know about a listening party going down coming up in the next 30 minutes.

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4: West Hempstead Ridge, rest of the island tonight, clear, low 63, and another beautiful day tomorrow on deck. If you didn't get outside today, tomorrow's Sunday, another chance, sunshine back to 80 to round out the weekend, 77 now in Brentwood.

Bline, B-L-I. You know, like the romantic gestures in movies, they end up on a merry-go-round. Well, it is National Merry-go-round Day, and one that's really local to us, more maybe NASA, but sorry, that's where I'm from. Hempstead Lake Park, I never knew they had one until a couple years ago. Usually we just stick to Jane's Carousel in Brooklyn. So you might want to check that.

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It is Where Else? 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

an aunt just wants to swing on the swing set with her niece. She's 3 years old, Evie, and her little cousin, Oakley. It's Val 106.1 BLI. And every time you think, like, is this the time I bring the whole apparatus?

0: recipe for a good summer? A little TLC, some salt and pepper, and just the right amount of throwbacks. 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
0: Long Island's number one for

It is 106.1 VLI. Pick your ticket. We're in the final week, so that means the race is really on for the grand prize winner. Trip for two to Jamaica. 8 a.m. is your first chance. You want to clock in for that first time, so you have the whole day, a local show, and then you qualify. Again, Monday, 8 a.m.

One of the best debut songs from a debut album of all time. It's Britney, 106.1 VLI. I am Val, and we're coming up on the 28th anniversary of Baby One More Time, September 29th. But I also want to give some love to the B-side. We don't do B-sides anymore. They just release them as like extra song. We need a B-side. Autumn Goodbye. I love that. And I listened to that for almost 30 years as well. Got me to-

0: 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Known you for ages, it's all that I've heard. My friend, Long Island's number one for all the hits, all summer. 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
1: 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It could be taken as a metaphor, or it could be taken literally as a description of how I have perceived my own body for my whole life. 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